0: 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Hey, it's your girl Madison. This is your home for Mississippi State Bulldog Sports. 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Action, action, action. 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

0: What an incredible weekend for football. Couple of upsets. That big Tennessee-Texas game was crazy. A lot of hand gestures being thrown around that probably should get some people in trouble. Of course, Monday Night Football has the Chicago Bears hosting the Eagles. Who you got?
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2: 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Midterm voting season is right around the corner, and the Mississippi Department of Transportation wants to remind political candidates and their teams to follow the rules for placing signs on highways.
3: 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MDOT's goal is to keep the traveling public safe every season. 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
7: If many working Americans are struggling to put food on the table, imagine how hard it is for college students. So when administrators at the University of Mississippi Medical Center heard that some students were struggling to afford food and other necessities, they stepped up to help. They held a food drive in August and on September 1st opened a pantry with groceries and personal care products for medical and nursing students. The need extends way beyond Mississippi. A 2023 Hope Center for Basic Needs survey found 41% of responding college students reported experiencing food insecurity.
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8: Your Laser 96.1 forecast now from the Security Solutions Weather Center. Tonight, clear and cool. Yeah, we'll drop into the upper 50s. Sunny and 90 for the high tomorrow. Then clear and 59 tomorrow night. And sunny again.

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0: Madison, June, and you hanging out together on a Monday. Let's throw it back a little bit to the 1800s. On this day in history, the very first night football game in America was played between now Mansfield University and Wyoming Seminary. I got to imagine they used car lights. They would just turn the cars on and use those. That's what I'm thinking. Also, back in 1820, the tomato was publicly proven safe. Think about it. They didn't know if things that grew in the ground were actually safe to eat. So there was a colonel in Salem, New Jersey, who stood on the courthouse. He ate a large number of tomatoes without any adverse effects. And people said, all right, they're safe to eat. We're good to go.
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2: 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Midterm voting season is right around the corner, and the Mississippi Department of Transportation wants to remind political candidates and their teams to follow the rules for placing signs on highways.
3: It's illegal to place signs within the right-of-way on state highways. 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Candidates can get these signs back from MDOT without penalty. MDOT's goal is to keep the traveling public safe every season. 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
3: Recent high costs at the grocery store have been particularly hard for college students. To help ease that burden, administrators at the University of Mississippi Medical Center have opened a food pantry to help their students meet basic needs. Fox's Carmen Roberts has the details.
4: If many working Americans are struggling to put food on the table, imagine how hard it is for college students. So when administrators at the University of Mississippi Medical Center heard that some students were struggling to afford food and other necessities, they stepped up to help. They held a food drive in August and on September 1st opened a pantry with groceries and personal care products for medical and nursing students. The need extends way beyond Mississippi. A 2023 Hope Center for Basic Needs survey found 41% of responding college students reported experiencing food insecurity.
3: For all things Mississippi, go to supertalk.fm. 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
5: Your Laser 96.1 forecast now from the Security Solutions Weather Center. Tonight, clear and cool. Yeah, we'll drop into the upper 50s. Sunny and 90 for the high tomorrow, then clear and 59 tomorrow night, and sunny again for Wednesday with a high of 92.
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0: Rolling off a nice little weekend. Hey, it's Madison. Whether you're one of those couch potatoes watching football all weekend and Netflix, or a big runner, maybe you were out running a couple of miles, a lot of people will be running in the Taco Bell 50K on Saturday. This is the 9th annual International Taco Bell Ultra Marathon. It is 31 miles, and you're going to 10 different Taco Bell locations. It's Nacho Average Ultra event. I can't believe this thing isn't sponsored by Taco Bell. Here's the deal. You have to be present at all 10 Taco Bell stops along the course. You have to eat a menu item from at least 9 of 10 of the Taco Bell stops. Can't drink anything. Drinks don't count as food. By the fourth stop, you must have consumed at least one Chalupa Supreme or Crunchwrap Supreme. And you have to finish the entire thing in 11 hours with no Pepto, no Alka-Seltzer, no Mylanta. Whose idea was this? This sounds miserable.
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always have hungry eyes. I do, especially on a Monday because I was binge eating on the weekend. A little too much chips and queso over the weekend. Now I want that hair of the dog. I'm looking for something else to munch on. I'm going to see if I can find something in the kitchen here at the station. Madison Jude and you hanging out listening to the

0: 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It is Madison hanging out with you, playing lots of great music. Has Noah's Ark been found? That's the buzz across social media platforms. Lots of viral posts all over claiming there's scientific proof. Some are saying no. This is all about a site in eastern Turkey with a famous boat-shaped rock. What are your thoughts?
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0: When it comes to great music, you are in the right spot. And when it comes to keeping up on all the latest TSA rules, it can be difficult. TSA social media has got me chuckling this week because they're letting everyone know you absolutely in no way, no shape or form can smuggle animals in your pants. No more hiding pets in your pants. That's what they're saying. There was a woman who hid two turtles in her bra at Miami International Airport. So that's kind of what's sparking this bizarre statement from TSA. I thought this was kind of a given, but no pets in the pants. Sorry, friends.
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2: 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Midterm voting season is right around the corner, and the Mississippi Department of Transportation wants to remind political candidates and their teams to follow the rules for placing signs on highways.
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0: 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MDOT's goal is to keep the traveling public safe every season. 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
1: Recent high costs at the grocery store have been particularly hard for college students. To help ease that burden, administrators at the University of Mississippi Medical Center have opened a food pantry to help their students meet basic needs. Fox's Carmen Roberts has the details.
5: If many working Americans are struggling to put food on the table, imagine how hard it is for college students. So when administrators at the University of Mississippi Medical Center heard that some students were struggling to afford food and other necessities, they stepped up to help. They held a food drive in August and on September 1st opened a pantry with groceries and personal care products for medical and nursing students. The need extends way beyond Mississippi. A 2023 Hope Center for Basic Needs survey found 41% of responding college students reported experiencing food insecurity.
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6: Your Laser 96.1 forecast now from the Security Solutions Weather Center. Tonight, clear and cool. Yeah, we'll drop into the upper 50s. Sunny and 90 for the high tomorrow. Then clear and 59 tomorrow night. And sunny again for Wednesday with a high of 92.
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0: we are rolling into fall, which means movie night. Maybe you and the hubby, maybe you and your girlfriends. Have you been to the box office? A lot of people went to see Avengers Endgame Encore over the weekend. So far, pulling in $86 million globally. Resident Evil in at number two. Heart of the Beast in with $20 million. Primetime, Forgotten Island. What happened to Practical Magic 2? I thought that was going to be huge.
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0: loving up on you on a Monday, making you feel good, playing lots of great music. I'm doing a good job, right? Hey, it's Madison. Lenny Kravitz, officially a Ken doll now. Yep, Lenny has become just the second man ever to get his own Barbie Kenbassador. Get it? Instead of ambassador, Kenbassador doll. LeBron James got one last year. I don't know that my daughter wants to play with either LeBron James or Lenny Kravitz. I like Lenny, but this collectible doll looks a lot like him. It's got the sunglasses, the boots, tattoos, jewelry, all the things. I don't know. I don't know if I can get behind this one, friends.
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2: 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Midterm voting season is right around the corner, and the Mississippi Department of Transportation wants to remind political candidates and their teams to follow the rules for placing signs on highways.
3: 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MDOT's goal

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1: Recent high costs at the grocery store have been particularly hard for college students. To help ease that burden, administrators at the University of Mississippi Medical Center have opened a food pantry to help their students meet basic needs. Fox's Carmen Roberts has the details.
5: If many working Americans are struggling to put food on the table, imagine how hard it is for college students. So when administrators at the University of Mississippi Medical Center heard that some students were struggling to afford food and other necessities, they stepped up to help. They held a food drive in August and on September 1st opened a pantry with groceries and personal care products for medical and nursing students. The need extends way beyond Mississippi. A 2023 Hope Center for Basic Needs survey found 41% of responding college students reported experiencing food insecurity.
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6: Your latest 96.1 forecast now from the Security Solutions Weather Center. Tonight, clear and cool. Yeah, we'll drop into the upper 50s. Sunny and 90 for the high tomorrow. Then clear and 59 tomorrow night. And sunny again for Wednesday with a high of 92.
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0: Thank you, thank you, thank you for hanging out with me on a Monday. Big shout out to both my daughter and my son for making the basketball team. I told them I would give them a big congratulations. So, Viv, Beckham, we're proud of you. And I'm really proud of all of the kiddos who are choosing to play sports or do an activity and get off of their phones. Get offline. Madison June is my name. Meet me back here tomorrow, won't you? See ya.
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0: Should I stay or should I go? Well, I'm hoping you're planning on staying because I've got a lot more great tunes on the way. Mike Scott, pleased to be with you in the nighttime as always, gang, playing some great tunes. We'll kick off more of those with Madonna leading the way next.
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2: 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Midterm voting season is right around the corner, and the Mississippi Department of Transportation wants to remind political candidates and their teams to follow the rules for placing signs on highways.
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0: could become projectiles. 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MDOT's goal is to keep the traveling public safe every season. 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
1: Recent high costs at the grocery store have been particularly hard for college students. 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Fox's Carmen Roberts has the details.
5: If many working Americans are struggling to put food on the table, imagine how hard it is for college students. So when administrators at the University of Mississippi Medical Center heard that some students were struggling to afford food and other necessities, they stepped up to help. They held a food drive in August and on September 1st opened a pantry with groceries and personal care products for medical and nursing students. The need extends way beyond Mississippi. A 2023 Hope Center for Basic Needs survey found 41% of responding college students reported experiencing food insecurity.
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6: Your Laser 96.1 forecast now from the Security Solutions Weather Center. Tonight, clear and cool. Yeah, we'll drop into the upper 50s. Sunny and 90 for the high tomorrow, then clear and 59 tomorrow night, and sunny again for Wednesday with a high of 92.
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Keeping the music moving in the nighttime, the great Prince.

0: those forget-me-nots. Remember that one? Late 70s, Patrice Rushen. We did. Got Journey in the Cars coming up.
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0: 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I appreciate you being there. And we got a lot more great tunes coming up. John of the crew checking in for another John. Mr. Mellencamp on the way to sing for you about Jack and Diane in minutes.
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0: Doug Figer and the Knack, my Sharona, Mike Scott playing the greatest classic hits of all time. More of them on the way. Not 97, not 98. 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

0: Michael Stipe, R.E.M., one of his string of hits for that great band, Losing My Religion. 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

0: Things can only get better, and they will. 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Thanks for having us on. Howard Jones, got Simple Minds and Kim Wilde coming up.
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0: Robert Palmer, Addicted to Love. I'm Mike Scott. Thank you for making us part of your nighttime, whether you're at home, whether you're at work right now, if you're in the car listening, wherever you're listening, thank you so much for having us on. Music on the way from Prince and the great Mr. Tom Petty next, too.
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That had to have been the big slow dance song of 1989. It's Poison, Every Rose Has Its Thorn. I have some definite memories of that, and also of this song from B-52s.

0: It's an Elton John song, but Bernie Taupin wrote the lyrics, and I wonder if he ever told anybody who that song was for, right? Whose song is it actually? Coming up, something completely different from Twisted Sister. Yeah. Yeah, that's what we're going to do because we love variety here.
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5: Reporting for Super Talk News, I'm Griffin Ray. Midterm voting season is right around the corner, and the Mississippi Department of Transportation wants to remind political candidates and their teams to follow the rules for placing signs on highways.
6: It's illegal to place signs within the right-of-way on state highways. 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MDOT's goal is to keep the traveling public safe every season. 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
5: 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Fox's Carmen Roberts has the details.
10: If many working Americans are struggling to put food on the table, imagine how hard it is for college students. So when administrators at the University of Mississippi Medical Center heard that some students were struggling to afford food and other necessities, they stepped up to help. They held a food drive in August and on September 1st opened a pantry with groceries and personal care products for medical and nursing students. The need extends way beyond Mississippi. A 2023 Hope Center for Basic Needs survey found 41% of responding college students reported experiencing food insecurity.
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0: Shake It Up used to be like shaking up anything. Fruit Float, remember Fruit Float? Now it's your protein drink or your that special shake you have to take so you're regular. Yeah. George Michael coming up.
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0: 38 special. It's TC come through your broadcast reception device with Starship in just moments. If you want to make a road trip this weekend, Ada, Ohio. That's in kind of western, northwestern Ohio, western Ohio, kind of by Lima. The Bigfoot Jamboree is going on Saturday. I haven't seen what time Sasquatch is showing up for this, but maybe you could at least, maybe they're giving away a Yeti cooler. I don't know, but that's something to check out. They seem in Ohio to be very much into Sasquatch, Bigfoot, Yeti, whatever you want to call them.
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1: I'm D. Riley with a look at your Golden Triangle weather from the Security Solutions Weather Center, and you can expect sunny skies, the high 89. Tonight's mostly clear, the low 58. Wednesday, sunny, the high 91. Tomorrow night's mostly clear, the low 65. A look ahead, a chance of wet weather Thursday, the high 91, the low 68. We're streaming live 24/7 at laser961.com.
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8: Well, here we are live from the beautiful Allura. She's only 9 months old in a beautiful, beautiful ship with Oceana Cruises. We're on the Rick Burgess Show cruise with some of our listeners that are traveling with us. There's 36 of them. We've gotten to meet all of them. It's been great. We've gotten to spend time with them. We're going to have dinner with them tonight. And a special, special treat of broadcasting from the ship is that my wife gets to join me on the show.
9: And it's been fun.
8: This is something that
9: I have really enjoyed.
8: Rarely this. Ever happens.
9: Right.
8: But you have, and I know that what we want to do is, you want to, first of all, you had one more thing to say about the guy that was the historian?
9: Okay, so.
8: Because I saw one of our listeners talking to you in the break.
9: Yeah, one of our listeners and I were talking about this talk. He found him a little skeptical, too, but we did Google about the Trojan horse, and yes, it was a myth.
8: Oh, my goodness, it's a myth. Sorry.
9: Yes, it is. But I will say that we had another guide when we went into Turkey that said that, okay, we all know. I mean, Benjamin Franklin taught us well that.
8: Oh, don't say this one. This
9: turkey,
8: one's really going to bother you.
9: Turkey is a bird indigenous to the United States of America. It almost became our national bird.
10: Instead of the eagle.
8: Yeah.
9: Yes, instead of the eagle. And so our guide tried to tell us that turkeys came from Turkey. And that's why the English people call it Turkey. Why English people call Turkey Turkey. And we were all going,
10: because of the bird.
8: Yeah,
9: yes,
8: see, that was a huge step
9: bird.
8: Out.
9: And we were like,
8: this was the person on the bus.
9: We're not going to believe that.
8: It was
9: we know
8: bus,
9: better.
8: It was the bus guide.
10: Well, they've moved to America because I had like 30 outside my window the other day. So I probably got their
9: Well, we've got a ton of turkeys.
8: And you remember
9: on
8: the World
9: farm too.
8: In the World Cup, Adler, you brought it up even before we left on the trip. They now want to be called Turkey.
10: Yeah.
8: And
10: too
8: and
10: late.
8: She brought that up, and she said a lot of it has to do with the fact that because their country is the same name as a bird, they're kind of tired of it.
10: Well, yeah, I
8: and they're
10: that.
8: Trying to. And then she went as far as saying the reason why we were called Turkey to begin with is because of the turkeys here in our country. And Sherry looked at me and
9: she was trying to say that they began there and then they kind of moved from there across the Bering Strait when I guess when the Indians supposedly went across and came
10: it.
9: Into the country that way, but. That is not true.
10: Bunch of jive
9: turkeys. We actually looked that up just to make sure. We knew already, but we were like, no. They did not come from Turkey.
11: Right.
9: that has nothing to do with it. That is correct.
11: That is correct.
9: They're

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3: All right, so we're back. We're here on board the beautiful Allura. And I will say, guys, y'all haven't told me there's any issues at all. We've been at sea the entire show. Now, wow. We got at sea during at the end of it yesterday, and it didn't drop off, so I felt pretty positive that we were going to have a good experience with that.
5: That's amazing.
3: But Sherry has decided that she's gone to... They have a full gym on board. I mean, it's like everything you could possibly want. And so she's going to go do a little better, and then I think she's going to find her way out into the sun on the pool deck. And, you know, one of the things that's always weird, because, Greg, I know you, of course, you were on a cruise with your son and friends, kind of like I can't believe anybody would have you go as – some sort of
6: chaperone,
3: you know,
6: yeah.
3: Chaperone, Lord help.
7: Coolest chaperone ever.
3: Yeah. I was about to say that must have been different than what y'all are doing. Yeah. Desperate, but so have you ever cruised before, Speedy Adler?
8: No. I don't know if you remember back in the day.
3: Oh, that's right.
8: You guys sent me on a cruise with Terry, and Tyler went with us. I think we went. It was for a cruise ship, and I think I went down to the Bahamas and back. It was just real quick.
3: I remember that,
8: like a 3-day weekend thing.
3: All right. So, have you ever been then at a hotel or any kind of resort or whatever where they have the swimming pool, and of course, and around them they have various hot tubs,
8: right?
3: Yes. Yeah. You're familiar with that format?
8: Yeah. Am I? Yeah.
3: Okay, so let me ask you this. Are y'all the, if somebody's in the hot tub, I can't get in person?
6: I've never been around it a lot, but that's the way I would be. I wouldn't go just, hey, how you doing?
8: Yeah. Plop. Yeah. I have a story with Tyler, who was tiny at the time. There was an elderly couple in the hot tub, and he didn't know the temperature of the water, what it would be. And his reaction was something I had to, hey, you got in trouble. Let's just put it that way.
3: Okay.
8: And the elderly couple was shocked that a child would say that.
6: The water was hot.
3: He didn't know it was hot.
8: He didn't know.
3: And, you know, and probably because
8: of, I mean, come on.
3: Yeah, I think because of, you know, everything that you see that seems to be just a tiny bit of killjoy can always be traced back to one thing, lawyers.
6: Mm-hmm.
3: And so I've noticed now the hot tubs aren't hot anymore. They're
6: lukewarm.
8: Are they really?
3: But they're not hot.
8: Huh.
3: But anyway,
7: a warm tub.
3: Yeah. So yes. when we first got on the ship, it was one of those things where all of them at least had one couple in it, and Sherry's like, "Well, let's get in the hot tub." I'm like, "Baby, I don't want to get in there with other people."
6: Yeah. Hey, how y'all doing?
3: Because they're not that big. It's kind of weird.
8: Uh-uh. Yeah.
3: When you ease into there and you sit on that little bench that's in there, and you're pretty close.
6: That's weird.
3: You're pretty close.
7: Yeah, that's clearly a two-person hot tub.
8: Yeah.
3: Well, you know what? She goes, "Well, let's just go that one over there. Those people look pretty harmless." And we eased in there, and I realized
6: Rick.
3: We were in there with some young couple on like a honeymoon or something.
6: And here y'all come.
3: Here comes Beard and and share.

0: Rick. And, wow. And, you yeah, are and, making and, this up.
1: Like no, shifting and, gears.
2: Look, yeah, there's one shifting, and then, listen, and I turn around to them, and I said, you guys should be a trio, and they started laughing. I mean,
0: so
2: they didn't care.
0: They
2: didn't care. They started, good for them, you know, and they were laughing so hard. I said, I really think y'all could go on the road. I mean, that was incredible.
0: What kind of accent did they have?
1: What if that opened the tour? For
0: I met three guys on
2: just
0: the
2: added to the Are You Ready tour. Yeah, yeah.
0: The large wins.
1: Okay, I like that. Yeah, who's that band?
2: But you know, speaking of that, and I sent y'all that picture. I don't know if y'all showed this one or not, but on a serious thing, you know, with the history, should we have a string trio on a cruise ship?
3: Right.
1: Yeah. Yeah. We have been showing that. Yeah.
2: Yeah.
3: Did you ask them if they have to go down with the ship also? Did they?
2: Right. Yeah. When I stepped on the ship, I looked and I went, "Well, there's a string trio," and I'm like,
1: "Will they keep playing too?"
0: Yeah. They're going to walk off and then they turn around and start playing again.
1: Yeah.
2: Right. But you know what I mean? On a cruise ship, it's almost like one thing I've noticed on the cruise ship. The same thing with buildings. You know, you have the different decks. There's no 13.
0: Oh, they do that.
3: Oh, really?
0: That. There is.
2: Yeah. Okay. Yeah, it goes from 12 to 14.
0: Oh.
2: So they just say, you know, that's just, you know, there's like most American buildings don't have a 13, correct?
3: Correct. Yeah. I think they skip it.
1: Yep.
2: Yeah. Yep. So same thing on the ship.
3: Nice. Huh. And, how many stories tall is this ship?
2: 15.
3: Wow.
2: Yeah, 15. How about that?
0: Really 14, Greg.
3: Really 14.
2: Well, that's true. It's 14, Greg. Thank you for catching that, Greg. Don't let any of us get away with saying something. Exactly right.
0: Just because you don't name it what it is.
2: Right. You're right, Greg. It is 14.
0: It is.
3: You're right, Greg. You're right. We said you're right.
2: We'll be back. Live from the Allura. It's the Rick Burgess Show.
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1: I'm Dee Riley with a look at your Golden Triangle weather from the Security Solutions Weather Center, and you can expect sunny skies, the high 89. Tonight's mostly clear, the low 58. Wednesday, sunny, the high 91. Tomorrow night's mostly clear, the low 65. A look ahead, a chance of wet weather Thursday, the high 91, the low 68. We're streaming live 24/7 at laser961.com.
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0: Clear, the low 58. Wednesday, sunny, the high 91. Tomorrow night's mostly clear, the low 65. A look ahead, a chance of wet weather Thursday, the high 91, the low 68. We're streaming live 24/7 at laser961.com.
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3: I'm Dee Riley with a look at your Golden Triangle weather from the Security Solutions Weather Center, and you can expect sunny skies, the high 89, tonight's mostly clear, the low 58. Wednesday sunny, the high 91, tomorrow night's mostly clear, the low 65. A look ahead, a chance of wet weather Thursday, the high 91, the low 68. We're streaming live 24/7 at laser961.com.
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13: Coming to you live from the beautiful Allura with Oceana Cruises. Here we are on the Rick Burgess Show. Listener cruise, we talked about it for about a year, and we're all here, and listeners are coming by and enjoying the show. We, you know, you never thought that you'd hang out with listeners in Ephesus. I mean, you really didn't. And we've gotten to do that. Bus number four, that was, and then others were on other buses. A lot of people want to be on bus four. Bus four was a party.
14: Where is that?
13: Bus four was a party. Anybody, any of y'all, did we talk about this? Did Sherry and I ever mention yesterday Turkish coffee?
14: No.
15: Not that I can remember. Just we've discussed a lot, but not that.
14: A lot of turkeys in Turkey.
15: Yeah.
13: Adler?
15: Turks.
16: What's that?
13: You ever had Turkish coffee?
16: I don't think so.
14: Buck Wild has.
13: Let me tell you something. I won't mention his name, but there's a listener named John, a reluctant listener. The wife is the one that really likes the show. He felt forced to be here. But
15: that's
13: slowly but surely, he's
14: okay.
13: He's starting to get into the show. And he and I, you know, kind of hit it off. And
15: oh, wow.
13: He's a big coffee guy. He drinks, by the way, thanks to his wife, he drinks.

0: it's hard to like handle and carry around and stuff.
1: Oh, you,
0: that's why you got to have the kind
1: put it
0: you
1: on
0: can.
1: Your arm.
0: No, no. I know when JC went to Japan, he got the ones that you can kind of blow up, and then okay. you let the air out and just put it back in your bag when you're out. You go out.
2: But did he say it happened to him?
0: It did. It did. Just keeping the crick in the neck, you know, where you get all weird.
1: Yeah, Greg, I mean, you look up, and you're like trying to go through security, and you're standing in line with a bunch of Jack Lamberts.
2: Yeah, that's funny. You know, it's just neck roll off.
1: Yeah. I mean, what do you, they take your neck roll off. Mm-hmm. I mean, wait till we get it. They don't do anything. Yeah, just like you said, Adler, they don't do anything.
0: Jack. It just helps keep your cheek from going all the way down to your shoulder.
3: You got to have a good one, though, like a blow-up one.
0: Yeah,
3: like
0: your
3: son had. That's a good idea.
1: Yeah. Yeah, well, I try to do that thing where you lay over on the side, but it just doesn't work for me.
2: Lay on your side.
1: I usually end up being a pillow for whoever it is sitting next to me, either Sherry or, in some cases, when the tickets don't work, a total stranger.
0: Sure.
1: Yeah. Do y'all wake up a stranger when they fall asleep on you on the plane?
2: And if they're laying their head on you, you should.
0: I normally just try to maybe shift my shoulder just a little bit, and they're like,
2: or elbow on the forehead.
1: I start getting this strange responsibility that I should try to make their sleeping good.
2: Like you're supposed to keep it down.
3: Well, if it's a dude, I'll let it ride. If it's a woman, I wake her up.
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5: I'm D. Riley with a look at your Golden Triangle weather from the Security Solutions Weather Center, and you can expect sunny skies, the high 89, tonight's mostly clear, the low 58. Wednesday sunny, the high 91, tomorrow night's mostly clear, the low 65. A look ahead, a chance of wet weather Thursday, the high 91, the low 68. We're streaming live 24/7 at laser961.com.
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0: is so amazing. I hope you go to Greece and all that, but Lord, let me tell you, my church here in Huntsville, Alabama is praying for y'all. 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
1: Oh, that's all
2: you know. Yeah, thank you. You're real sweet. We do have a lot of pictures. If you check our Instagram today, you can see lots of pictures from Ephesus. We'll keep taking pictures. Sherry's posting. I'm posting them after Sherry approves them. So, if you're following us on Instagram, you'll see those. And, of course, the guys are showing them also on the YouTube option. It's been an incredible experience. And we got a lot of cool stuff still ahead. We'll be right back. More from the Rick Burgess Show right after this.
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13: I'm D. Riley with a look at your Golden Triangle weather from the Security Solutions Weather Center, and you can expect sunny skies, the high 89. Tonight's mostly clear, the low 58. Wednesday sunny, the high 91. Tomorrow night's mostly clear, the low 65. A look ahead, a chance of wet weather Thursday, the high 91, the low 68. We're streaming live 24/7 at laser961.com.

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4: He was told good luck finding a job that would pay him to be the class clown, Rick Burgess.
5: Enjoying ourselves. We really are. We're on the beautiful Allura, courtesy of Oceana Cruises and all of those that came along. 36 of our friends joined us listening and watching the show in various parts of the country. And it has been interesting to watch the majority of the folks with us, obviously, from our neck of the woods, the Deep South, and watching our culture, take over a ship that literally has people on it from all over the world. And we have all become kind of a spectacle. Everybody keeps asking us to talk. They want to hear us talk. As I told you earlier, a guy from Wales said that he used to watch Dukes of Hazzard. This is reminding him of his childhood. It's been a lot of fun. I literally got in an elevator with a couple, and I don't know where they were from, but it was thick accent, and they kept asking Sherry and I to say things like in the elevator. They were like, it reminded me of when the Irish couple did that, remember?
6: Yeah.
5: When Sherry and I were in Ireland that time out on the little island.
6: Like, hey.
5: And it's always like, if you ever get that where you go, well, what do you want me to say? And they're like, I mean, it's all it takes. Yeah, just say something like, what do you want me to say? And I find myself kind of turning it up a little bit. Is that bad?
6: Crank it up.
5: Giving them a little bit what they expect.
7: So basically, do Gary.
8: Hey, let me tell you something. I want to thank y'all for letting me get on this ship. I mean, hey, I was afraid to think I could have something, but then I did. And let me tell you something. I mean, them restaurants you got is pretty good. I mean, I don't know if it would it kill you for us just to maybe just have some turnip greens with some pepper sauce.
6: Well, and a salad?
8: Yeah, and maybe
6: no matter
8: nice
6: what
8: little,
6: you eat.
8: And a little bit of salad.
6: No matter what you eat, he'll look and go,
7: this ain't that good.
5: Yeah.
6: It is.
7: I know.
5: It is.
7: Yeah, it's good.
5: So that's been fun, and that will continue. But so this is this other story today. And Adler, I know you're kind of our RFK Jr. on the show. I had heard this before, and I forget who it was. Maybe y'all can remember. I can't. I do remember who it was. It was Jose Canseco. He got in trouble for the steroids.
6: When used correctly, they're actually the fountain of youth.
5: Well, he said, even though you shouldn't use them the way he did, he said he thinks this is the fountain of youth for when we all start aging, because he says at that point, any side effects are so far in the future. You know, the benefit of your life will outweigh the side effects. And y'all, we were looking at the story, Speedies, that both of y'all laid out today. And here's an actor. Now, I recognize his face. I did not recognize his name. How do you say his name? Josh?
6: Dumal.
5: That's all that is?

0: Right. I'm about five. I'm about five and a half.
1: Yeah. Every time y'all talk about sleep, I'm like, can we get to another topic?
2: Right.
0: Yeah.
1: Because of the way our life is.
2: Yeah.
1: Of course, I'm sleeping all I want right now.
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0: I'm Dee Riley with a look at your Golden Triangle weather from the Security Solutions Weather Center, and you can expect sunny skies, the high 89. Tonight's mostly clear, the low 58. Wednesday, sunny, the high 91. Tomorrow night's mostly clear, the low 65. A look ahead, a chance of wet weather Thursday, the high 91, the low 68. We're streaming live 24/7 at laser961.com.
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0: Detectives were investigating weekend shootings when they spotted Walker, who they wanted to question. He ran into the home and barricaded himself inside. Walker is an estranged or divorced family member who was supposed to be at the home only to drop off the children. A gun was recovered at the scene, and the investigation is ongoing. For all things Mississippi, visit supertalk.fm.
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0: Congress won't be back in Washington until after the midterms. It's a decision Congressman Michael Guest isn't too thrilled about.
3: This year, our leadership, House leadership, decided to let members go home a week early. I was not asked whether or not I agreed with that opinion. I'll just share with you, I do not agree with that opinion. I think we should be in Washington. We should have been in Congress last. We should have been in Washington last week. We should have been in session this week. And I think we should have been in session the first couple of weeks of October, because we have several major pieces of legislation that we have to get across the finish line between now and the end of the year.
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4: I'm Dee Riley with a look at your Golden Triangle weather from the Security Solutions Weather Center, and you can expect sunny skies, the high 89, tonight's mostly clear, the low 58. Wednesday sunny, the high 91, tomorrow night's mostly clear, the low 65. A look ahead, a chance of wet weather Thursday, the high 91, the low 68. We're streaming live 24/7 at laser961.com.
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got the rhythm of the night. It's DeBarge. Hello, good morning. It's Tim, and we got music on the way this hour. Phil Collins, Aerosmith, and Billy Joel kicking off this hour together. It's Alanis.

0: 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It's Tim with music all the way from Def Leppard and a classic from Aerosmith next on Laser 96.1. 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

from Pyromania. It's Def Leppard and Photograph. It's Tim. Good morning. Music still on the way from Billy Joel. And let's grab one of the big hits from John Cougar Mellencamp next.

0: Billy Joel's tribute to the doo-wop music of the 50s and early 60s. It's Tim, as we share a Tuesday together. And by the way, if you're traveling for the upcoming holidays, you may want to start planning now. There's going to be many challenges coming up, including fewer flights. Many of them are being canceled because of the cost of fuel. And also, airfare for Thanksgiving and Christmas is reaching a 10-year high. That's in part due to less budget fares being available. So they are throwing out some tips to save you some stress over the holiday travel. They say book by this Halloween, fly out from a bigger city versus a smaller one if you can, and consider travel insurance and use your rewards and points. And that way it, give you a little buffer day for travel in case you get knocked off one flight and you have to move in the next day. So give yourself a little leeway. They say be flexible and we'll help you out this holiday season. Music from Don Henley is coming up next.
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0: Electric Light Orchestra. Don't bring me down. It's Tim doing a Tuesday. I knew this before I even read the article. A longevity expert shared the best thing you can do to add years to your life may surprise you. Get a dog. I wasn't surprised by that. Scientific evidence shows dog owners live longer, suffer fewer heart attacks, and experience less loneliness, as research reveals that owning a dog is linked with a lower risk of all-cause mortality. And for those who've already had a major cardiac event like a heart attack or a stroke, something like that, living with a dog lowered the risk of death by up to 33%. As studies show, that dog owners walk an average of 22 more minutes a day than non-dog owners. So there, right there, is a great way to get the dog out and also get yourself a little exercise at the same time. I took my dog on the treadmill the other day, and she did not like that so much. So we're scratching that one off the list. Now, she wasn't a fan. REO Speedwagon coming up next.
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1: I'm Dee Riley with a look at your Golden Triangle weather from the Security Solutions Weather Center, and you can expect sunny skies, the high 89. Tonight's mostly clear, the low 58. Wednesday, sunny, the high 91. Tomorrow night's mostly clear, the low 65. A look ahead, a chance of wet weather Thursday, the high 91, the low 68. We're streaming live 24/7 at laser961.com.
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1: The Protect College Sports Act has cleared the U.S. Senate by a vote of 77 to 22 that happened late Monday night. Fox's Grinnell Scott.
2: The Protect College Sports Act creates a national standard instead of state-by-state rules on NIL, transfer eligibility, and conference size. Or as co-author Texas Republican Ted Cruz put it,
3: this bill puts an end to the chaos plaguing college athletics.
1: Both the Mississippi Senators Roger Wicker and Cindy Hyde-Smith voted in favor of the Protect College Sports Act, which also includes the Lane Kiffin rule preventing FBS coaches from taking a new job before the season ends. It now heads to the House, and while it's not expected to be taken up before November's midterms, there is optimism it will pass and eventually be sent to the president's desk. Keep up with the latest news across Mississippi by going to supertalk.fm. With Supertalk News, I'm JT Mitchell.
4: I'm Dee Riley with a look at your Golden Triangle weather from the Security Solutions Weather Center, and you can expect sunny skies, the high 89, tonight's mostly clear, the low 58. Wednesday sunny, the high 91, tomorrow night's mostly clear, the low 65. A look ahead, a chance of wet weather Thursday, the high 91, the low 68. We're streaming live 24/7 at laser961.com.
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on to Kokomo. It's a Beach Boys. It's Tim. As we do up a Tuesday together, Tears for Fears, Fleetwood Mac, and Michael Jackson's on the way as we kick off this hour with Paul McCartney and Wings.

0: 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The greatest hits all day and night. A little magic from the Steve Miller Band. It's Tim, good afternoon, with music on the way from Fleetwood Mac from the mid-70s. 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

0: It's Europe, and it's the final countdown. My name's Tim, and I'm going to head out the door on that note. Thanks for hanging with me today. So I got one from Billy Joel coming up next. Have a spectacular day.
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0: Roxette, Must Have Been Love. I'm Ryan Chase. If you've already got a 12-foot skeleton staring into your neighbor's bedroom window, apparently you're a little bit early. They're saying most people think Halloween decorations should start showing up sometime in the first half of October, which my neighbors up the street are definitely delinquent on. Only a small group is cool with you turning your house into a haunted mansion in September. And of course, there are still people who say you should wait until Halloween Day, which feels like putting up your Christmas tree on Christmas morning. So basically, tomorrow, October gets here, and your giant inflatable ghost is officially socially acceptable.
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1: I'm Dee Riley with a look at your Golden Triangle weather from the Security Solutions Weather Center, and you can expect sunny skies, the high 89, tonight's mostly clear, the low 58. Wednesday sunny, the high 91, tomorrow night's mostly clear, the low 65. A look ahead, a chance of wet weather Thursday, the high 91, the low 68. We're streaming live 24/7 at laser961.com.
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0: The car is in drive. I'm Ryan Chase. If you ever need proof that bad decisions can somehow get even weirder, well, here you go. There's a 19-year-old named Ryan, allegedly damaged 17 cars, and then he asked AI, ChatGPT, if he could go to jail for it. And while it told him yes, it also started giving him advice about keeping a low profile. Well, police later found the chat on his phone, so not exactly a masterclass in covering your tracks. But my favorite part is an hour later, Ryan checked back to announce that he was home eating mozzarella sticks. Nothing says I may have seriously messed up my life like a little marinara on the side.
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War and Lowrider, it's Ryan Chase. Apparently, even our junk food has gym memberships now. I just saw today Cheez-It is rolling out a new protein version in October. This is why protein is so expensive, because it's in everything now. But with this, you get same cheesy crunch, but with 7 grams of protein per serving. And they're still made with real cheese, so this isn't some sad fitness cracker pretending to be fun. They'll hit stores nationwide next month for about $4.50 a box, which means you can now eat half a box of Cheez-Its and call it macros.

0: 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Around 4:25, he's got your throwback to back, two songs, one theme, and you get to see how they connect. 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

0: The Joker, Steve Miller Band. It's you and Thurlow on the radio making our way through a Tuesday. Great to be back with you. We've got a lot of things to take care of, including the throwback to back this hour. Two songs that have the same theme. Next hour, of course, is the Retro Ride Home. 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
3: 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Today we take a bit of a strange turn, if you will. Songs that have strange in the title or stranger, and we'll get it started with this one from ELO, Strange Magic. 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

So the definition of strange is out of the ordinary, surprising, or difficult to understand. Sometimes it's foreign. Sometimes it's personal experiences. That's the general definition of the word strange. So if someone or something is out of the ordinary or surprising or difficult to understand,

0: Remember Stranger Danger? It was a real thing back in the day. A couple of songs with Stranger, Stranger in the title, Rick Springfield, Don't Talk to Strangers, and of course, Electric Light Orchestra, ELO, Strange Magic got us started. The throwback to back brought to us by Northeast Exterminating.
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2: With Supertalk News, I'm Griffin Rowe. A Long Beach woman has been convicted of second-degree murder after pleading guilty last week in connection with a 2025 stabbing. The Long Beach Police Department responded to a residence on Daugherty Road on January 16, 2025, around 4 a.m. Upon arrival, officers found 68-year-old Gary Cooper dead on a couch with multiple stab wounds on his abdomen, arm, hand, and wrist. Through their investigation, 57-year-old Daphne Zarang was eventually arrested and charged. On Tuesday, she was sentenced to 35 years in prison. A Jackson man passed away on Sunday after sustaining an injury at a former elementary school. According to the Jackson Public Schools, local law enforcement responded to the former Lake Elementary School, where they found 38-year-old David Bridges with severe injuries. Bridges' family revealed to WLBT that Bridges punched a window and cut a main artery on the glass, causing him to bleed out. It is unclear at this time what led up to the incident.
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4: Hi, I'm Jacob D'Angelo, and when I was in high school, my classmates and I lost somebody that was very important to us. 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
3: Jacob's inspiring story, along with many other heroes in the book, shows how the worst thing to ever happen to us can make us hope givers. So get the book, sign the Pass Hope Forward page, write a hopeful note, and give it to someone who needs

That's a classic rock staple there for you. Rocky Mountain Way from Joe Walsh. It's Laser 96.1. And it's you and Thurlow on the radio. And, you know, every day when I come in here, I always I try to get together a bunch of information and just things that I can pass along to you. Sometimes it's trivia stuff. Sometimes it's news. But we have a little thing, and I'm kind of giving you a little behind the scenes here at the radio station. Most disc jockeys aren't nearly as smart as they sound. You probably knew that about me after all these years. But one of the reasons we sound so smart is we get these little cheat sheets, and we call them show prep sheets. And it kind of gives you all that's happening right then. And it's got several different topics and categories. And it's like for instance, there'll be something that's called this case, it's like breaking trends or big news and things like that. But it's always cool when you see a local story that makes this national show prep sheet. And sure enough, our Bulldogs, yeah, in there. Mississippi State, of course, you know this, we know this, set the cowbell ringing world record over the weekend. But it made the national news in a big way. In case you didn't know, and your ears are not ringing today, everybody else's are, a total of 41,819 cowbells counted during Saturday night's game against Mizzou at Davis-Wade Stadium. And they had, and really, they

0: had trained volunteers that were actually conducting the official count to verify that record. Of course, Dogs went on to win the game in stunning and dramatic fashion, 31-24. But how about those Dogs?
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Mostly clear and 60 for the low tonight, then sunny and 92 for the high tomorrow. How about mid-60s tomorrow night, 66 or so? And then sunny and we start to heat up, you know, we get a little bit of a fake fall. Although it's a little different when it actually is technically fall. But we get another blast of heat over the toward the end of the week. So we're talking about Thursday, 93 for the high with a heat index in the upper 90s. And let's see, 92 for Friday. Sunshine with a chance of a few showers, too. Hey, we may get rain this weekend. Oh, we got to talk about that. Got a big game with Bama coming to town, so we'll talk about your forecast in a little bit more detail and get into your weekend weather in less than 30 minutes. 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Tell me what you want to hear. Maybe I can get it on for you.

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play a whole lot of variety here at the station, Laser, especially during this show. I mean a whole lot of variety, in a good way. Go from Stained into JT, some James Taylor for you now.

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0: The entertainment lineup for the 2027 Dixie National Rodeo has been announced, with Deanna Carter and Chris Jansen serving as the headliners. I'm living this good life. I'm breathing on God's time. And I ain't gonna waste one breath. The full lineup can be found online at supertalk.fm. I'm Caleb Saylor.
2: Thank you, Caleb. Your forecast now from the Security Solutions Weather Center. Tonight, clear and cool. Upper 50s for the low tonight. And then sunny and 92 tomorrow, down to 66 tomorrow night, and sunny and 93. And we actually bring in the heat index. I know. We thought that was gone, but you know how it is. 99 is what it's going to feel like Thursday afternoon. And then slight chance of some rain Friday, otherwise sunshine. And your weekend weather, 80% chance of rain Saturday into Saturday night, too. We'll see if that affects the game against Bama. And then showers likely off and on for Sunday as well. Temperature-wise, we'll be in the mid-80s this weekend.
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Janet wanted to hear this one. Some

0: There you go. Classic ballad from Toto, I'll Be Over You. It's Laser 96.1. More of the Retro Ride Home on deck. 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
2: 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And remember, Reed's is Starkville's original Gentile provider, so you know there's plenty of maroon and white to choose from. Spring into Reed's today in downtown Starkville. 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
4: 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The 2-for-$5 breakfast for a limited time only at participating Hardee's.
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0: Pat Benatar, We Belong, We Are Laser 96.1, and when the Bulldogs are in action, you know where to find them. From the court to the field, Mississippi State sports live right here. Laser 96.1, your home for the Bulldogs.
1: 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And now, it's the news you need to know. The Magnolia State's top stories from the Laser 96.1 newsroom.
2: Reporting for SuperTalk News, I'm Griffin Ray. With November's midterm elections a little over a month away, it's prime campaign season. Included in Mississippi's side of the election is one of two Senate seats and all four U.S. House seats. Republican Representative Michael Guest explains why the House currently isn't in session as it relates to the upcoming elections.
3: During election years, Congress is out of session in the month of October to allow members to return to their district and campaign. All 435 seats for the House of Representatives will be on the ballot this year, as we are on every two-year cycle. Of course, that's different than the Senate. The Senate terms are staggered. So that allows members to come home and campaign.
2: The deadline to register

0: Bon Jovi, you want a dead or alive? Remember Thing from the Addams Family, the little walking hand by itself? Well, congratulations. Science has made that happen in real life. Engineers in Switzerland built a robotic hand that can walk around on its fingertips, handle different surfaces, even play a computer game by tapping the arrow keys. Now, it looks creepy enough to live under your bed, but it could actually be useful in tight spaces where a full robot arm can't fit. So, yes, the robots are now literally crawling toward you.
1: Here's the deal. The government is over $38 trillion in debt, which means the IRS isn't slowing down. And the tax code is complex and unforgiving. 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